Hey girl, what up? It's me. 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Hope you understand. 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Don't wait up for me, okay?

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It's me. Listen, I won't be making it home tonight. I hope you understand. I'm still stuck up in the studio, working on some stuff. 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
3: Hey girl, what up? 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Listen, I won't be making it home tonight. Hope you understand. Still stuck up in the studio, working on some stuff. 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I'll see you when I get home.

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1: 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If you're late again, the supervisor said...
2: 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I'm here to sing for you. I'm here to tell you exactly where I'm at right now. So yeah, enjoy my music.

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1: I'm too sexy for my love, too sexy for my love, love's going to leave me.

say well. She's in out on the first night, I ask at 12. DC, they put her on me, so I'm feeling myself like I've lost my key.